Locura Party. I think that I'll keep loving you way past 65. We made a language for us two. We don't need to describe.

65. We made a language for us two. We don't need to describe. Every time you call on me,

something else. The afterworld. A world of never-ending happiness. You can always see the sun. 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